lick him with the pot on the frying pan. I lick him with the pot on the frying pan. I lick

like a dream, catches sight of his reflection in the silver surface sheen, and it's a face he knows well, although it should look less abused, with all these moisturisers and the skin products he's used, as he moves through the kitchen, his homage to brushed steel, across the new pine flooring, that's plastic but looks real, past the plasma with a widescreen and a cinema surround sound, and he stops at his favourite spot by the window and looks down, on the orange lit street, at the edge of the private car.

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Succeeding has become a little optimistic, sadistic. Music turning into fucking statistics. It's calculated, simulated. Let's

0: Vous écoutez Alliance Plus à Nîmes.
1: You think I'm late? You all think I'm late?

0: Yo stereo. Full effect, ill mind. Yeah. Ill mind music overseas. Come on, past the week.
1: Come on.
0: My title is Declaim.
1: Yeah.
0: And this is how it does me.
1: Yeah. Now, how?